0: white pajamas or night gown?
1: Night. I sleep only in two drops of French perfume.
0: Solo con due drops di profumo.

material things on hand with which to prove one's love when one's love really needs to be proven. But rather let there be on hand a basic understanding between the parties that are involved and love.

0: in the night.
1: How do you sleep? With pyjamas or nightgown?
0: Night. I sleep only in two drops of French perfume.
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